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ago, when I was a young boy, I saw that movie Mutiny on the Bounty, stared my Iron Man and Rambo, and I felt a yearning for that great adventure. So many nights I woke up out of a dream of blue seas, white sand, paradise.

not a fool. Darling, I love you, though you treat me cruel. 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